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Just relax, 'cause when you relax, you're at your best.

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Champagne and brought a little greenery. Let's party, everybody stand up. Everybody put your hands up. Let's party, everybody bounce with me. 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Let's party.

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Everybody stand up. Everybody put their hands up. Let's party. Everybody bounce to me.

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The question is not

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The question is not when he's gonna stop. But who's gonna stop him? The question is not when he's gonna stop. But who's gonna stop him? The question is not when he's gonna stop.

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The question is not when he's gonna stop, but who is gonna stop it? The question is

0: I feel like you know exactly what to do to me.
1: What to do to me?
0: I wanna drive you crazy, baby. Please just let me.
1: Please just let me.
0: Cause you're so damn sexy.
1: You're so sexy.

body, move that body, work that body, move that body, work that body, move that body.

the meanest things. Yeah, I've been called a dick, I've been called so many things. I know I've done some shit that I admit deserves it, but that don't mean it doesn't sting.